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0: Charlie 23, been inspection at 9740 West Point Lookout Drive. It's a Kenworth dump truck and they do have the paperwork.
1: Is that a thing?
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0: At the River City Park, 4600 West, 6900 North, there's about 10 kids at the park on a quad. Caller asked the kids not to be on the quad, and they start to wrap their collar, making threats. Negative weapons, unknown drinking or drugs.
1: Copy, I'll be 17. I'm not too far.
0: Speeding 10 hours.
1: Fox over there, Charlie 9, I'll be 17. 18 miles, cop as well.
0: 18-10.

0: Charlie 24, Charlie 9, to 1014. The caller is very upset. So that he's going to report it to the mayor. Says that they should not be in this parked area and wants 1021 as well. Believes that the juveniles have left the area.
1: The only other call.
0: 1811 hours.
1: Fox, what's up, Greenberg? Yeah, just show me the area.

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1: you.
0: Buffalo Charlie 24, I'm 1019 with a complainant.

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1: 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Roger, Charlie 15, 1042.
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0: Charlie 12, have a good night. 1822.

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1: Go ahead.
0: This is a 1021. Someone hit a deer out by ACK. The person's name is Gary Simpson, 435-760-8195. Says that the deer is dead. Caller does have damage to his vehicle, negative injuries. He says that he's at home and wants to talk to Trooper.
1: Copy.
0: Whiskey 1 box over, 1036. Whiskey 1, Rockville there, 1036.
1: Whiskey 1.
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1: Copy name, someone.
0: And I'll be 10-8.
1: Name, someone.

Carson Station, Fox 30, attempt to locate reckless driver, 370 southbound, 370 southbound break. Better continuing, caller advised, this is a white semi, pressure. It's a semi with a white trailer with a crooked rectangle on the back. Semi cannot maintain lanes, almost hitting vehicles. Caller cannot keep up with the semi, does not want the sign. If located, stop and take appropriate action, 1904.

0: All units on that, because the first driver, they're now passing 363. They were able to identify that it is a Penske trailer.
1: October 1566, I can be on.
0: 1907.

0: Fox Hotel 156. I'm at 362 and haven't seen it pass yet. Do you know where it's at now?
1: Negative. He disconnected.
0: Copy, I'll be 10-8.
1: 1909.

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0: Comes back to a Jason Paul speaker out of Provo, date of birth 6/18/69, showing valid. He does have a HNNP endorsement, and he also has corrective lens restriction and a hearing aid requirement.
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2: 1921 North.

0: 2 or 3, are you close to the fort?
1: I'm at 65 southbound.
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1: 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One 156. That phone number is 208-805-979.

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0: Can you roll medical 1040, come check this guy out, possibly diabetic problem?
1: Copy. What's his age?
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2: I-15 southbound exit 359 port of entry. Fox Elder CO.
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1: 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Was there another unit with traffic?

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0: 14500 North, 4400 West, Idaho, 02 Victor, 4 Zulu Echo. Might be an Oscar in the beginning.
1: Foxtel.

0: Foxy Delta Charlie 23, clear as top. Back on my board.
1: Okay, nice, Vicky. Charlie 24, copy of fuel alarm. 254 East is at Tree Road.
2: Foxy, Mike, when I'm on duty.
1: Sorry, I did not see you, but you're at 254 East Fish Hatchery Road for a CO alarm. Nobody is ill.
2: 10-4, I'm arrived.
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1: I apologize for being that guy, but can you give me the medical?
0: They just came across our channel asking if we had needed someone to come, like, 5 minutes ago, but we have Willard that should be there soon.
1: Copy.
0: Charlie 9-10-30.
1: Yeah.
0: 203, sorry about that. Weaver had a delayed start on getting the ambulance there. However, Station 50 is just flipping around at 1100 South.
1: Copy. And thank you.
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0: Calling this population 52, just looking for a reckless driver, 365 sound break. Calling this population tuning for reckless driver, last name 365 southbound. This is Pastor from Weaver. Vehicle is behind a complainant, white Chevy truck. Keeps running up on him and flashing his lights. The complainant, 28, given up 2271 X-ray whiskey. It does not return. Complainant is currently passing 365 in a gray Audi 25.
1: Okay, 203, I apologize, kind of loud here. What was the issue that they were calling in?
0: They're saying that a white Chevy truck keeps tailgating him and flashing his lights.
1: Do you feel I'm on the line?
0: Negative. It's a Weaver call. They just gave it to Kathy Cass, but they did say that they are willing to sign a complaint.
1: Copy. I'm still out of the port, but I'll watch for it, see if I can tell them to get out of the left lane.
0: Of course.

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1: Franklin. All units, Fox, Relation 63, just looking for reckless driver last seen 38 westbound, right? All units, Fox, they're continuing for reckless driver last seen 38 westbound. It's a semi with the letters ITS on the trailer, trying to push people off the road. The driver has dark skin, the cat is gray, colors are following, willing to sign, 128, type of ATL, 23 hours.

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1: Copy. Is there a CDL enhancement on there?
0: That is negative. Wait, sorry, he does have a T endorsement. T is in Tango, but I am not sure if that's CDL.
1: That'll be tripled. Yeah, that'll work.
0: Sure.

0: 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Be 10-8.
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0: 10-4.
1: Are you clear of that south?
0: 10-4. The company came and got the truck. I'll be in route towards the office.
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1: 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Have a good night.
0: Okay.

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0: You know, black motorcycle, Worst Street on ramp southbound I-15 on Bravo Kilo 7.
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0: 203-89 and 219. This is Weaver North. They should be putting on the ATL here in a minute.
1: Kevin.

0: 65, copy that for Mr. Pfizer. We have a sick person at the Flying J. There is a pump in a Fitzgerald camper. Boyfriend is sick with a fever. The caller cannot cool him down and she can't move him.
1: I copy.
0: 22.

0: Charlie 24, Coffee Welfare Check Assist at 4771 East, 89-91.
1: Go ahead.
0: This is still technically in Brigham's area. This is a female bent over on the side of the road off the shoulder about a mile before Manaway. Vehicle stopped with flashes on about a quarter of a mile. There's a female. She appeared to be by herself. Complaints requesting a 1021 with this position.
1: Copy.
0: This is Jennifer from Weaver. I did advise them that it's still Brigham area, but I thought we would send someone to help in the meantime.
1: Copy, I'll start there that way.
0: Hey, Bob.
2: Box filler 156, I can head that way, Bob.
0: 156.
1: Let me know if Brigham is just taking it.
0: 10-4.

0: Charlie 24, Charlie 9, I'm going to set the office. You want me to have that waiting for you?
1: If you want, I think 156 is headed that way as well. I'm just looking around from Honeyville.
0: For a possible use of Charlie 9, 15 as well.
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0: Charlie
1: units need to
0: be canceled. 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
1: 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I'll be 10 inches.
0: 10-4,
2: 22, 46. Foxtail, Charlie 9, can we get a case for that? I'll search it.
0: 10-4.

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0: First of Delta Echo November, November India Sierra. Last of Alpha Yankee Echo Romeo. 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
1: Go ahead.
0: It's going to be about 10,000 north. Highway 13, stand west 28. Also show Charlie 24 out with
1: me. Super.
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0: In the area of milepost 6 on US 91. Caller was in a group chat, got information about a female walking erratically near Willard Peak Road, possibly the same female from earlier tonight.

0: What's the description on the female?
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0: Copy.

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0: 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She's the same female as we had earlier. You can close it up.
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0: 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We have a Quinton Venturi, 385-245-6110. Wants to put in a complaint about getting trespassed.
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1: 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Charles 6, 10, 36. 5, 46.

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1: 129.
0: You northbound in the canyon, about mile marker 4, Fox 76, 4 Mike Alpha.
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1: 129.
0: Southbound in the canyon, mile marker 7. 3D uniform 4, Fox Alpha.
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0: Rossville, Charlie 25, can you start me another?
1: Sorry, is there another unit close to 14430 North, 4400 West? Is this Charlie 25?
2: Rockville, Charlie 20, I can start heading out there, but I'm west of Corinne.
1: Is there a trooper that happens to be up north?
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1: Charlie 25, do you need him urgent, or is that good?
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1: Copy.

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0: Bob, Silver, 3 Chili Cole.
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0: Bob Shelter, 3 Charlie 12. 3 Charlie 6 is even closer than me. He's going to head that way.
1: Good morning, and again, it's just the 1040 response.
0: Yeah, well.

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0: 3, Charlie 12, Charlie 25.
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0: Yeah, I'm going to speak Spanish.
1: 3, Charlie 6 is in route, and he does.
0: Perfect.
1: Charlie 25 from 3 Charlie 6, I'm about 30 seconds out.
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1: I'm 10-4, 10-14. 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
0: 362 southbound on ramp on local personalized Fox Romeo Alpha Tango Zulu Zero Golf.
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0: 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I'll be clear stop and clear of my traffic enforcement.
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0: Foxtrot
2: 366 southbound, Tango 87, 8 Sierra Uniform.
1: 8-0-1-hours.

0: Charlie 20 Foxhole, stop being suspicious in front of the LDS Church in Snowville.
1: 25.
0: Charlie 25, this will be at the LDS Church in Snowville. Caller's advising Justin that approached her, was acting agitated, starting threatening her. Unknown color shirt and jeans, no seen weapons, possible 1056 or 940. The caller has left the area and he was last seen standing in front of his home. Did you want a second unit?
1: Yeah, if we got someone available.
0: 20. 804.

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0: 353 southbound. Alpha 530 Echo Delta.
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1: 129.
0: Southbound in the canyon, mile marker 3, hotel 499, Fox Delta.
1: 829 hours.

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1: Hi, Tony.
0: 355 northbound, Whiskey 942 Zulu Charlie.
1: 8:30 hours.

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1: About mile marker 4, highway 38, new 302 Romeo Delta.
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0: 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Charlie, 26 Maxwell, 1036.
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1: 10-4.

0: Charlie 26 Fox Alert, copy. Suspicious 237 South Blair Creek Road. Charlie 26, 237 South Blair Creek Road. Complainant states the female came to the fire station and told the complainant that she saw another female walking down Willard Peak Road being followed by a black truck, and the female looked upset. They had no further information or description, and the female was last seen by the LDS Church and the truck as well.
1: Yeah,

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1: Foxtrot.
0: Highway 13, mile marker 3, 3 kilo, hotel 5.

0: Charlie 20 Bucks Wheeler, have you found property 5900 West Highway 83?
1: 520.
0: 5900 West Highway 83, contact Jared Ray. Found a mountain bike that's been abandoned on this property for at least a week.

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1: Hi, Tony.
0: 374 northbound, Idaho 1 Mike, Whiskey 452 Uniform.
1: 10:13 hours.

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0: I've driven around the area for about 15 minutes. Negative contact, Delta 10-8.
1: Go for it.

0: You have a trooper close to 357 southbound for a traffic hazard.
1: Foxville 129, I'm in Beaver Dam if no one's closer. Foxville 520, I'll be around the Tremont.
0: 520, this will be 357 southbound. Have report tire tread in the right lane.
1: Charlie.
2: Foxville Charlie 26. I'm in 1100 south. I can take that for him.
0: Go for it.
1: Thank you.
0: 520, did you copy?
1: I did not.
0: Charlie 26 is in Brigham, he'll take it.
1: Copy, thank you, sir.
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1: Hi, Frank.
0: 376 northbound off ramp on Charlie Echo 911.
1: 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What was the rest of the flight?

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0: 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I got Charlie Echo 911. 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

Whiskey 1 Roxford, contact Haley Perkins by 1021 in reference to case 1295. 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

0: Rockefeller, copy traffic hazard 351 southbound.
1: Go ahead.
0: 351 southbound, half mile prior to the exit, 4x4 between the right and middle lane.
1: Copy. By 20, where you at? Garland? No, I'll grab it. I'm headed that way.
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All cars off, filler 1063, 10 to locate 1059, driver heading eastbound on ID4 from marker 25, break. All cars off, filler continuing, attempt to locate a white Dodge pickup, says Northern Utah Ave on the side, pulling an empty flatbed trailer on 28. Driving at a high rate of speed, almost ran the complainant off the road. Complainant is willing to sign, is still behind the suspect, but due to speed is a ways, the suspect is a ways ahead. Heading eastbound on ID4 from marker 25. If there's a unit in the area, please advise Lost Filler clear 11-12 hours.

0: 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I'll be out with it.
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1: Copy.

0: 129 Bachelor, copy. Two runway motorcycles on the shoulder at 351 southbound. 129. Have a report of two motorcycles headed northbound on the southbound side in the median. One motorcycle is maroon, the other is silver. One rider appears to be an older male, other one an older female. No further information.
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All cars left for the 1063, can locate Tampa Canadian vehicle 100 North Main in Willard, 10-5 from Weber Break. Boxer continuing there, advising a blue garbage truck hit a barrel in the construction zone, and the barrel then hit the complainant's vehicle and left significant damage. They're still following the vehicle, but they have not given us a direction of travel. We'll try and get that. The 20 of the vehicle is 219-286-EX, showing out of Logan City. Any area, please advise some details before we are

0: 129 Mustang, they just updated it. They're currently in Marriott Slaterville at 700 North. We don't have any information on the victim in this either.
1: I'll be on my hand, hope.
0: 10-4.
1: Box 7520, 10-8.
0: 520. Charlie 25, box 7536.
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0: Whiskey 1 Max Alert, can you copy 1021 on that property damage?
1: Is that call 41?
0: Yeah, we were still on the phone with them. Sounds like they're fully into Weber County. We don't have a name of the complainant. I'm trying to get a name of the complainant from Weber once they disconnect so we can make a report for the property damage.
1: So who am I calling?
0: We don't know yet. It's whoever's vehicle was damaged when the garbage truck hit the cone that threw it into the complainant's vehicle.
1: Is that vehicle the one on Lake North Spring?
0: Yep, that's where it happened. They are Claire and Mary at Slaterville at some car dealership.

0: Foxtrot Whiskey 1.
1: Whiskey 1.
0: This actually happened in front of Grammy, so it's either going to be county or trooper.
1: Trooper.

0: October 129, what was that, info, what's the one game?
1: That reckless driver property damage actually happened in UHP's area, the request in 1021.
0: Ten four, can you sign it to me?
1: Ten four.

0: 129 West US.
1: Go ahead.
0: Apparently both your vehicles are at that Peterbilt place there on the old highway, just in Weber County.

0: Who is it you've been in contact with?
1: I'm talking to Eric right now.
0: Copy.

0: 51. They know that. What is that address?
1: I believe Grammys is about 7300 south.

0: Fox Hotel Charlie 26 for motors. This is
1: Charlie
0: 26. Yankee 150 Delta Victor. It's on the west side of the overpass for 4th Street.
1: Stand by. 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

0: Whiskey 1, 129. Are you able to give me a phone number? Go ahead.
1: Eric's number is 801-458-4415.
0: 458-4415.

0: October 129, are you able to put up the whatever notes you have on that original call?
1: We don't have any notes. It's just the call notes from Weaver that are all on there.
0: Okay, if you're able to post it where I can see times on it. If not, what time did that come in?
1: Weaver gave us a call at 12:06.

0: talked to him at 129. After all that, they decided that's non-reportable. Oh.
1: 129.

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1: 372 southbound on a blue Toyota 4Runner, no plate.
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1: 129.
0: 355 northbound on motorcycle. Whiskey 14, Papa Echo.
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1: 25.
0: In reference to case 5105, complaint states the 1087 vehicle is still there.
1: 10-4.
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0: Foxtrot 129, Kilo, Hotel Mike Hobart, South Hill.
1: Hey, Mike. You called it out at 1322?
0: Copy, thanks.
1: Don't worry.

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1: 370 is outbound. Idaho, King Charlie, Hotel, India, Tango 7, Mamba.
0: 1346, Harris.

0: Charlie 25 Fox Hilder, copy and we'll fly flight 1021. Charlie 20, Angie with the health department is calling us because she received a call from an Amanda at 15 North 400 West in Fielding who said her unvaccinated dog bit a DoorDash driver. The caller didn't have any further information, didn't know if the driver was still on scene or needed medical attention. Amanda's 1021 is listed in the call notes as well.
1: And 4.
0: 520 Box Hiller, 1036.
2: 520, clear that top, copy another.
0: Go ahead with another.
2: 372 southbound, on ramp, Tango 868, Bravo, Bravo.
0: 1353 hours.

Charlie 26 Buckler, copy a hit and run, Golden Spike Burgers. Charlie 26 and State Golden Spike Burger, 3960 West SR13. The plaintiff is calling for one of his employees. They said somebody hit his vehicle while it was parked in the parking lot. No further information.

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0: Going to be at the intersection of 750 North with the northbound off ramp. The box truck that be in the middle of the road where the flagger is.
1: 14 is

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1: 148.
0: 387 southbound on Colorado Echo, India Hotel, Charlie 03.
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1: 10-4. Charlie 20, Fox, Alder. 1014, Amanda has now called in. So the DoorDash driver's no longer on scene. They were going to go to Bear River Valley Hospital to get the bike cleaned. She only has the first name of Chang. And the phone number for his daughter, Cece, which has been put in the call notes. And we also now have the correct number for Amanda, which is in the call notes as well.

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0: We have on another flat tire, 362 southbound.
1: 14 mile an hour.

0: 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Five 20 Box Elder, 1036.
1: 520, sorry, please.
0: 14 so far.

0: Hi, honey.
1: 363 southbound Alpha 400 Bravo Zulu.
0: 1423 hours. Charlie 26.

0: State Troopers, can you respond on a rollover 2060 stop?
1: 148.
0: 148, multiple calls, Toyota 4Runner rolled just prior to the Howell exit eastbound.
1: Five 28, didn't catch that, where was it?
0: Howell eastbound.
1: 17. Well, so they're 140. I'm calling from 387, just 1014.
0: 10-4.
1: One 148, go 3.

0: 148, have somebody that's finally stopped with the patient. Sounds like there's at least two.
1: From Charlie 26. Would you like another on that? I'd be coming from Corinne.
2: Yeah, it'll be good. Thanks.
1: Have a

0: Fox Elder, Charlie 25, just 1014. It's going to be Hanson GMT for State Tax Abandoned.
1: 148, have a 19-year-old female complaining of pain in her upper arm near her shoulder. No obvious bleeding. They're also advising that she's going into shock. We're getting details on the second patient.
2: 148.

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0: And have a 51-year-old female conscious breathing alert, minor bleeding from both elbows.
1: Hi, copy. Just confirming it's all out of traffic, right?
0: Affirm, they're all out of traffic. They're down through a fence.
1: Copy that. Medical is just in front of me, just 10 on 84.
0: 10-4.

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0: 620. If I give you the 28, will you get a record started? 520, sorry.
1: Yeah, I have access to a curve, but I can have dispatch to it.
0: I'm ready for the 28. Idaho 01 Bravo, Mike Charlie Lima.
1: Hey, hold for honor.
0: Affirm.
1: Box out of 520. Can you please get a 6-1 started for that?
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1: Thank you, ma'am.

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1: I don't yet, sorry.
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0: 10-4.

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1: Go ahead.
0: I give you a name and date of birth. Can you look for a license out of Idaho for me?
1: Go ahead.
0: First name is Lima, India, Lima, Lima, India, Alpha, November, November, Echo. 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
0: 1014, I was able to find 27 for her, and she does have an NCIC out of Idaho for hit and run. However, no extradition intrastate, only out of Idaho. Her 27 does come back as valid.
1: Can I get the number by chance?
0: Affirm, it is. Alpha Delta 014806, Quebec.
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0: This is a 20-year-old female, Bravo, being transported to Bear River.
1: Coffee.

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0: Foxtrot 520, can I get my dispatch arrival time?
1: 520, I never heard you go in a route at all until you were on scene at 1459. However, 148 was dispatched at 1440.
0: 148 times, we're fine.
1: 10-4, did you copy them?
0: I did not copy arrival.
1: Dispatch was at 1440, and your arrival was at 1459. He arrived at 1454.
0: Copy, thank you.

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1: 129.
0: Southbound in the canyon, mile marker 7, 8, Delta 5, Bravo, Whiskey.
1: Seminar.

0: 203 West Willard, copy traffic hazard 353 northbound I-15. Clinton, see if there's a 55 gallon barrel just prior to my marker 353 northbound. Semis are hitting it and pulling across traffic.
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0: 1527,

0: Fox Silver 129 will be clear. I'll be around south. Take me to the photo.
1: 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Charlie 25 Fox Silver 1036.
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0: Sorry, bad reception. Is there any way to put Hampton back at the top of the heavy rotation? They only ended up using medium, or is that something that we have to do on the app?
1: Yeah, you'd have to do it on the app or call them and have them fix it.
0: Copy, I'll do that, thank you.

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1: 128.
0: 372 southbound. 518864, local.
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0: All cars on Solar 63, Tesla locate 1059 driver heading southbound on I-15 from 376, break. All cars on Solar continuing, a Tesla locate a black Land Rover, local listing of 7 Alpha Bravo 192. Complaint is advising vehicles unable to maintain a lane or consistent speed. Complaint of things possible 1055, been following for a while. Single female occupant, complainant is willing to sign, is still behind the suspect, but is about a half a mile behind. They're heading southbound on I-15 from 376. If there's a unit in the area, please advise, box over, clear, 1709.
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0: 5614, that 28 shows to a 2006 Land Rover LR3, black in color, to a Jason Summers out of Sandy. Insurance, affirmative.
1: I got it.
0: They're just passing 375.

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0: 156, do you need our complaint at this spot? They've also taken video.
1: I'm not seeing any violations. If they want me to stop it, they'll have to.
0: If they're willing to.
1: Copy, I'll go 1060 by the Bolden.
0: 10-4.

0: 156, are you still following, or did you go 1060?
1: I believe he said he was 1060 southbound by the bowl.
0: He said he was going to. I'm just confirming that he's actually got him stopped.
2: Yeah, sorry, we were right there when I said that.
0: 10-4.

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1: Charlie 22.
0: This will be just south of SR30 on 4400 West. Complainant was rear-ended. They're both pulled off on the gravel road on the southwest side of the intersection. Drivable negative injuries. Acadia Brown Gray was hit by a blue Hyundai Elantra.
1: Copy.
0: 1751. Can I get a trooper closest to 21 eastbound, 84 for debris?
2: From the office. 156
0: again, 21 eastbound. There's an object in the road. Four vehicles are pulled over, possibly hit it, possibly metal. Our complainant was in a Kia Carnival Gray, black Toyota, white Nissan, and a U-Haul truck.

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